And if you carry on abusing, you'll be robbed from us. I refuse to lose another friend to drugs. Just come home.

soldiers, but better days are coming. Better days are coming for you. So when the night feels like forever,

0: struggling to make things right. That's how a superhero learns to fly.
1: Zlepši si náladu.
2: Hit Radio Vysočina.